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3: No, no.
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1: The nation's most brilliant young minds gear up for the National Secondary School Debate Tournament. It's the season finale of the I Beg to Differ Secondary Schools Debate Tournament Season 9. 10th of August at 3 p.m. Lagos, Abuja and Port Harcourt will come alive. Champions from Abuja, Port Harcourt and Lagos will go shoulder to shoulder for the crown of the Champion of Champions. 16 secondary schools, 3 daily debates, 4 weeks of intense matchups. Who will be the Champion of Champions of the I Beg to Differ Season 9? The final lap of the journey begins August 10 at 3 p.m. For sponsorship inquiries, email info@nigeriainfo.fm or ibegtodiffer@nigeriainfo.fm. I Beg to Differ, the Tournament of Champions.
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6: 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No.

0: The rains are here.
1: You know what?
0: The rains have been here.
1: Matter of fact,
0: the rains are still gonna be here. But how about our shelter? How about our roads? Will they survive flooding if we continue dumping refuse in our drainages? Don't wait for the government to stop your neighbors from destroying our environment. Don't pour refuse into the gutters. Floods kill and render our neighbors homeless. Let's be our brother's keeper. Report offenders to the appropriate authorities. This message is

0: Good morning, Apost 5. Thank God it's Friday. Yeah. My name is Ifeyemi Andrew. Welcome to another beautiful day that the Lord has made. Let us rejoice. Let us be glad in it. That's all you have to do. It's not about what you feel, what's happening around you, what's happening with you, what you have and what you don't have. First, be thankful and be happy that you are in a new day that the Lord has made. That's where you start. And trust me, that's the best way to start. This is Rise to Wisdom. And of course, we're continuing with more questions. Yeah, a lot of it has been coming from marriage and relationships. And I would respond, yesterday somebody said they didn't like the response I gave to a question that was asked about somebody asking me about why some men are concerned or worried or seen as scared of being with women who are working and making money for themselves. And I was trying to clarify that by saying it's not that men are scared of a woman who is working. No. What they really are concerned or worried about is what the woman could become. So the worry is, would she still be submissive and still listen? Because I tell you this, many of the ladies now that are married and in quote, happy and listening to their husband, and that's possible. Just wait until maybe they now have their own money to do what they feel they want to do. That's when you can test that submissiveness. That's when you know, okay, can you still listen? Even though you have the money to buy X and you ask me, should we buy this? And I say, no, babe, we don't need that now. Just let it be. But you have money. The ability to bring your will down onto, put your will under that of your husband to say, okay, no, my husband says we don't need it now. Listen to him and leave it. That's where the test lies, is whether you can still be told, let's do this way or not do that way. That's what many men are worried about. It's not the fact that you're working, and no, that's not that. That's they want you to work. So many are worried about when you're working, is your money going to be your money, or you're also working for the family? So what it means is you're working and coming, and we're still going to sit down and okay, babe, this money you're making, all right, this is what I'd want us. Let's plan like this and like that. Or are you working to get your money to plan your own thing? You know, these are the things that people should talk about, because that's what's the issue. It's not that you are. No, that's not that. Now, one of the messages that also came said, man, he's beautiful. He's lucky. He got himself a woman who is working and doing her career and, you know, making money and everything. But the beautiful part is she still is, you know, submissive to him, still listens to him as the husband. They still do things together. And he says, if you have someone like that, you are so lucky, just hold them tight. So what it shows is, I remember one time when I talked about the different stages of being a man and different stages of being a woman. All right. So there's the girl, there's the lady. These two parts, right, are interesting, because the girl part is the one that focuses on how beautiful she is the body. Everything is the body, you know. One in the mirror, she's looking at how I'm this. That's her power. That's the power she has at that level. Her power is how she looks, the curves, do you know the kind of confidence it gives you when you? It's the body is what gives confidence. In fact, she believes, that woman believes so much in her body, and she does everything to make sure that body is, because that's where she believes the power lies. That's where she believes the respect comes from, the attraction comes from, the the ability to keep a person, the ability to do, she believes it comes from there. So she focuses her attention on that to make sure that is good. That's a girl. And the truth is, we have a lot of girls, women who are still in their mind at the still at the level or state of girls. They're still focused around that. Then there's the lady part of a woman. Now, it's that stage in their minds where the woman is now the, quote, independent, if you like to say. Or these days, they use extreme feminism to color that. So it's the, I could do it myself, I don't need you, I'm working, I'm making my own money, why do I need a man? That's the mind, that mentality now. That is dwelling on our intelligence and our own strength. And she believes, like, I'm smart too, I can work, making my own money, I'm doing my own thing. Why do I need a guy? That's a lady. Now you still have several ladies who are in this space. They don't think that nobody can talk. Now, if that where the problem lies is transiting from lady to wife is a problem, because to transit to wife, you have to let go. Now, that's where it's hard. All of these things I'm saying is from the standpoint of what the Creator's manual is for a home to work. And I heard, I think it was Pastor Dabina or Abel Damina, that's his name. And he said it clearly, among several others who have said, if you're not willing to obey that, if you still are soaked up in the notion that submission is slavery, and you can't, I don't see my, don't bother trying to say you want to go get married, because it's not going to work. I'm telling you now, it's not going to work. If you can't submit, it's not going to work. For a man, if you're not ready to love, like, you know when they say love, let me give you the illustration. I say it every time. The church is so annoying, even to you, that is a human being that is the church. You're looking at all the churches, you're talking here, you complain here, you face this one, that, yeah, everything. Oh, you are. So imagine that, and imagine Christ still loving the church in that condition, in that situation. Do you know you are the church, you? And you misbehave a lot. And Christ, regardless, still loves you. Now, Christ is not telling a man to love his wife like that. Which means he knows that your wife would sometimes she would not know why she's feeling how she's feeling. Call it mood swings, call it whatever. He knows that sometimes her emotions will get the best part of her, and it's going to affect the way she makes certain decisions. And he knows that this is telling you, so you love this woman like the way I love you, the church. That's your, so it's not a walk in the park like some people think. So if we're not ready for these things, then don't bother yourself. Not these days where we have tried to make marriage look like a document. That's what they've tried to do. They've tried to make marriage a document. They've tried to make it a government-owned thing. It's a contract now. That's how they're making it look like. And yeah, like I said, a lot of money is being made from divorce. So why would I be surprised if there's a system that really enables that divorce to work effortlessly and keep and the home separated most times? So we'll take more questions from you this morning. 0817-923-0002, 0817-923-0003, and 0817-923-0007. Someone asked the question. I'm trying to remember. Okay, what do you do to get a lady, a woman to like you? To convince. And I said, that's a mistake, bruh. From where I sit, that's a mistake. You don't convince someone to like you. You don't. They didn't convince you to like them. That's why you honestly want to do everything for them. You don't convince a person to like you. So some people don't know how to take, like, that don't understand how to live with oh, I don't like you like that. Some guys don't know how to accept that. Because they feel like, you know, they feel like the lady doesn't mean it. They feel like, okay, put small effort and she might change her mind. No, if she changes her mind, it's not because she really likes you. It's just because she likes the things you did. So begin to know now. And be comfortable with saying, okay, you don't want, okay, no problem, it's good, cool. We're friends, right? Okay, bye, everybody's cool. And you keep your space and move on. You don't need to start wanting to buy this one, send money, yeah, do this one, buy that, you don't need to do all of that. Good morning, Nigeria, for Rise to Wisdom.
1: Good morning, Andrew.
0: Good morning.
1: Good morning. I'm calling from Ikuruta.
0: Okay.
1: I have a question to ask.
0: Okay, go on.
1: So many people in the opinion, they say female children give a helping hand more than the male children, more especially when their parents are old. That the female ones are the ones that will help their parents while the male children forget about their family, their parents. What do you say about that?
0: That's not true. I'll tell you what actually they mean. I'll tell you from when you look at it. So the way a man expresses love and care is different from how a woman expresses it. A woman is more in touch. That's why even children, some children will feel like the mother is the person they go to easily because of the natural tendency for her to be a lot more compassionate. This doesn't apply to all women, by the way. But, I mean, you get the P. You understand what I'm trying to say. If you're talking about tender care and, you know, connection emotionally and all of those things, you want to really mention a woman first because of her makeup, biological makeup, right? It encourages and makes it easier for her to express it that way. For a man, it's quite different. We have like more of a provider's instinct. Okay, for instance, I don't have sisters. We're all boys. My mom is a woman, clearly, and they are saying kind of, I'm not a woman, so I would not be able to understand the experience of a woman. However, I will try to show my mother that I care for her from the place I am as a man. I'd provide for her. I would try to know the things she needs. I would, give her advice sometimes. She wants to do things and she calls me and I, mom, this one, no. Don't do this now. If we're doing this now, it's going to cause this for you. Why not do it like this? I would make time to go see her once in a while. Mind you, I'm also going to start to build my own family. These are the reasons why. It's not because, no, they both care, but they care differently. Now, it is the care that you like that speaks to you, that makes you now say this one is one you like. Right? So most of the times, we're like, the daughters do it the way they do it. And you now go, because you like that one, right? You feel that one more, in quotes, or you like that one. You now say, this one, this is the people that care the most because this is the one you like. It's like going to, if you meet a person who does not like going out, and you want to be taking them out every time because you feel that's something to do and they don't like it. They might see it as you are not doing anything. But the person that likes to go out, who say this person is the person that's... But both of you are trying to show care. That's basically what just happens. It's not that the male child does no longer... The male child also has his home to run. He is in charge of his home. And that takes top priority. That's the number one thing after God. I don't know if we get that point. So it's not that... I know that's not true. Hello, good morning.
2: Hello, good morning, Ifeanyi Andrew.
0: Yeah, good morning.
2: How are you doing?
0: Very fine, thank you. And you?
2: Comrade Letambari, Sunday.
0: Okay.
2: Ifeanyi, talking about care and what a woman would like a man to do, there is something that is going on close to me.
0: All right, later, Barry, before you continue, I want to say, just try and go straight to the point and keep it short.
2: Yeah. You know, we have a student community here in Bori here. And there is a kind of lifestyle that goes on. If you want, you approach a girl and she expects you to take her out, and eventually you try to create a kind of scene that, you know, resisting that aspect of it, and maybe you didn't accomplish that.
0: Mm.
2: As you leave that one, or maybe they see you with another girl,
0: mm.
2: the same that girl will go and tell that very one you're standing with. I hope that man is not approaching you or asking you out.
0: Mm.
2: That man, that guy don't always take people out. That guy is very stingy. There is nothing you can do with him. In fact, they will spoil you. That's what is going on now. If they see you anywhere, maybe you resist taking them out. That is what they do against each person that does not take them out. The thing that goes on here within this
0: area. It's not particular. It's not particular to that. It's not particular to
2: that aspect. They will resist. They go in one after the other, telling people about you that you don't give out anything. You don't take people out. How do they expect that? Will you expect that?
0: All right, Nathan Barry. Thank you. I get the point. Now, some time ago in my life, I used to struggle with this. Like, you know, that's why you need to find yourself and define what you believe in and have like a solid reason as to why this is where you stand, right? I used to struggle with this too. You know, you want to, that's the pleasing. You want to please her. You want to make her see that, hey, let me tell you, for a lady, you are not, I keep saying it, you're not married. She's not your wife. Maybe you just like her and you see her. It's okay to, if you want to, right, go on a date, go to it on a date or take her out somewhere for what you can afford. Don't ever let any lady, woman make you do what you cannot afford because you feel that to show her that. Don't ever try that. That's a mistake. And that, this is the point. You are still talking to girls. So you would expect that to happen. They would do act like that. It's just the, that's how much they know. The ones behaving like that are acting according to their understanding. Not, they're not bad people. They're just behaving according to what they know and how they understand it. That's why, and that's what you should, so expect that and don't take it to heart and say, if you like, they cannot go and tell all the girls in the world that you are, you can't spoil, even the people that they are going to tell that, oh, you are spoiling their mind. If the person likes you, the person likes you. Facts. Because these same people that you are saying this thing with, you need to see where them they trek with their own money, their own, they go find who they like that has not done A for them. Guess what? That one, she would not want to go and tell her friends that it's like that too. She would keep hiding it. See, you're just stressing yourself. Oh. If you have your principles and stick by them. It's okay to be flexible sometimes if you want to, but don't ever do beyond your means. Don't ever, in the goal of I'm trying to convince this girl to like me, you now say you must take her to where she say, let's go here. First off, I'm the one offering to take you out for drinks so we can sit down and talk. If I'm the one offering to take you out for drinks, don't be where my money go fee rich, which I feel do I go do. So why will you not be the one to tell me where I will not take you for offering that me offered for you to come out, let's go sit down for drinks and talk. You not tell me where you like to go. I did not ask you to choose where you would want us to go. If I did, okay, then you can pick. And if it's what I cannot still afford, I will still tell you, ah, this one you are calling, I don't get money for that one. No. Whether you like it or not, that's you. So it's simple. It's simple conversation. You don't need to start feeling bad or start feeling hated or start feeling... say some of these guys also allow the, gives the girls the impression and get them to act like that. Because you say, if you want show big boy, you know one talk. You know, and you want the form which you know get or which you know be to impress somebody. No. There's always going to be another guy out there that will take her to somewhere bigger. That's why if those things, as a lady, let me tell you, if those things are the things that you judge a guy by, you are in trouble. Because you know people weren't ready to carry you go where your papa never go. Places that on your own you might never see. There's always going to be a better guy that can deliver that kind of thing. If that's what controls your that's the, those are the things you look at to begin to say, okay, this guy is nice. You are in for a long one, a very long one. Good morning, Nigeria Info. All right, we lost that call. 0817-923-0002. Good morning, Nigeria Info.
3: Good morning, Samuel.
0: Yep.
3: This is Jack calling from Abunima. Dr. Jack calling from Abunima.
0: Okay, go on.
3: I want to ask you a question.
0: Okay, quick.
3: Is it good if you're a man, you lost your job, and you tell your wife?
0: How do you tell your wife?
3: I said, if you lost your job, for instance, now, is it good to tell your wife?
0: Is it good? Yes. Very important to tell your wife.
3: Okay, number two. Is it good to tell your wife? Maybe you are worshiping with him. She worships in Winner Chapel. Is it good that way?
0: So that's a conversation you have to take. It depends on the discussions you've had before you said before you got married. All right. No, wait now. That's what I'm saying. Before you got married, did you people have conversations about this where you worship thing? Did you have an agreement?
3: Yes.
0: You had an agreement before you got married. Before you got married, you discussed it and she agreed that okay, after we marry, I'll be following you to your own church.
3: Yes, you can agree, but later on she changed her mind that she wants to go back to her own church.
0: Then you would have a conversation, try to understand why. And then both of you will come to a compromise.
3: Okay.
0: It's very simple. You try to understand why. Yeah, she said she gets it now, so you discuss with her as your wife in a nice and loving way. Your baby girl, so you talk to her like that. Okay, what is it? Why? She would give you you have to see. This is sometimes struggle, no deal. It's just be nice. This is the person that you love, that you married. She's your person. So nicely find out why she wants to, why she feels. And she would explain to you if she feels comfortable. That's why you don't need to come up as if you're a vex or you want fight her. No. Nicely. And she would explain. And then when she explains, you can come to a compromise. Oh, yeah, okay. If you see that both churches shared almost the same their principles and what beliefs are similar and the same. Okay, babe, this is what's going to happen. Oh, yeah, how would we do? I'm like this. If you go sometime like this, we do. Uh-huh. So that she just wants to feel happy too. Because I understand that for some ladies, we had the church where they go all their life. She might be missing a few things, or she's not comfortable with some. Maybe one pastor when they preach, she's not like the way they be. So just have a conversation. Right? This person says, "Ifemi, don't you think that one major cause of bad marriage is seeking is because people don't seek the face of God? Even if you seek the face of God and God bring woman give you, if you don't get good behavior and good understanding, if you are not knowledge ready, you still mess it up. So it's not largely about the fact that people do not. Most times it's just people with plenty bad behavior that they have not tried to work on, and people who don't want to accept certain knowledge. They don't." I've given you one of the major knowledge many people don't want to accept. Men don't want to hear love your wife. Women don't want to hear submit to your husband. Men don't want to hear love your wife as unto the Lord. Women don't want to hear submit to your husband as unto the Lord. They don't want to hear them. So there are some truth that people don't want to accept. There are some bad behavior that people have and they don't want to change. Those are the things that causes the problem. So even if God designed your special man, give you, you will still use the same bad behavior, destroy him. God even show you for vision, specially. Because God showed you and you saw it in a dream or anywhere, does not mean that if you see the person, it can still fail. You don't know. Because the work to keep it together is in your hand. It's not in the hand of God. It's in your hand. It is in your hand. You show your child, you put your chicken for school. This is the best school that will be good for him. As a father, you saw that this is the school that will be good for him, and then you put him in that school. Does that automatically mean he's going to pass if he does not read? Mbano now. Mm-hmm. So I need you to understand that. Good morning, Nigeria Info, Rise to Wisdom.
4: Yes, excellent. Good morning.
0: Yeah, morning.
4: Yes, King Dwayne calling me from Ahoda.
0: Okay.
4: Okay, you just said what triggered me this morning. You know, we all knew how we get our money. So what you can do, somebody can do it more better than you. And if you have 35 inches plasma in your house, you know, they've gone to a house of a guy who has 200 inches. So let's just do our and leave the rest for God. Thank you very much.
0: Thank you. That's what it is. Do what you can. We're not trying to go and please anybody. Even the ones that have 300 inches on their house, one day, one man somewhere. You know, it's easier for women, these sort of things. One person will just, because she's beautiful, and they become friends. And one day, if she visits him and sees his house has escalator and elevator, his TV is from one end of the world to the other end of the world, the whole world. In fact, the TV, you clap for the TV to come on. Or you don't even need to clap. You just walk. The moment you walk by the TV, it comes on. Or you blink at the TV, it comes on. And you, so if you think those things that you are, you go just they go one side to one side because a confusion would swallow you. So as a woman, find the right principles and beliefs that should guide how you decide or you make these choices. If not, if not by this one, when you they talk, who do this? That's how you want to test. you got a long way to go and a lot coming your way. Trust me. We'll go on a quick commercial now. Then the news will come afterwards. Good morning, Nigeria Info.

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0: Good morning, it's Friday, July 17, 2026. INEC's continuous voters registration is on. Take advantage of the opportunity to register to vote. On the news this morning, River State government lifts Wisdom Gate School's suspension 4 months after toddler's death. Minister of Works Umahi dismisses foul play in death of nurse. River State Fire Service faces bribery allegation after Rumodumaya fire incident. Appeal court dismisses judgment nullifying INEC deadline for 2027 elections. On the foreign scene, US launches fresh wave of strikes on Iran. Details of these and more after this break.
1: The management of the University of Port Harcourt Teaching Hospital Mortuary Unit hereby notifies the general public that a number of unclaimed and abandoned human bodies deposited between 2017 and 2023 have remained uncollected despite efforts to trace and notify the next of kin. In accordance with Nigeria Public Health Law and the policy of this institution, these human remains will be evacuated from the mortuary and given a dignified burial. If you have a relative or know anyone who deposited a body between 2017 and 2023, you are, by this announcement, urgently requested to present yourself at the mortuary unit within 21 days of this announcement. Please bring along a valid means of identification and any information about the deceased. For inquiries, please call 090-384-70680 or 0901-106-0418. Office hours are Mondays to Fridays, 8 a.m. to 4 p.m. This is a final public notice. 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
0: You're welcome back. I'm Ifechukwu Moyele with the news. Now, 4 months after the tragic death of 2-year-old Ms. Wine, Akikwe led to the closure of Wisdom Gate International School's Elibola campus, the River State government has announced that the school can now reopen. The River State Ministry of Education lifted the suspension in a statement signed by the Commissioner, Dr. Peter Nwago. Now, Nwago said the decision followed a thorough investigation by the Ministry of Education, which confirmed that the school met the required safety standards and upgraded its facilities as directed. The ministry warned the management to ensure that no incident occurs that could lead to another suspension. Dr. Nwago reaffirmed the ministry's commitment to ensuring that all public and private schools in River State maintain the required safety standards. Recall that the state government suspended the operations of the Elibola campus of the school in April following the death of Ms. Akikwe, who reportedly died on March 17 after a bookshelf reportedly collapsed on her while she was asleep in a classroom. Her death raised concerns among education stakeholders over safety standards in schools across the state, while her parents continue to demand justice. The matter is currently before a state high court in Port Harcourt. The proprietor and full management staff of the Elibola campus of Wisdom Gate School are accused of being culpable in the death of the toddler. But now to questions surrounding another tragic death. The Minister of Works, Dave Umahi, has dismissed any foul play in the death of nurse Mary Habila. Habila was part of a medical team accompanying Umahi to his hometown in Oburu, Ohosara, local government area, where she was allegedly found dead within his residential compound. Umahi, who spoke in a press conference in Abuja on Thursday, said both of them worked together for 3 years. The minister said Mary was like a daughter to him and provided an insight into her last moment.
2: She was a nurse and not a physiotherapist. She spoke to her boyfriend at the hour of her death and complaining that she was bleeding from the nose. And even in the morning, she told the boyfriend she was going to bath because she locked her door. So even in the morning, when they broke the door and discovered her death, the tap was still running. But what baffles me, you know, in this country is that everything becomes an opportunity. Now, there is a guest house where her and the second medical person stay. And that is very far from where I stay.
0: Umahi warned against politicizing the matter.
2: It means that, God forbid, somebody dies in Ministry of Works, the minister must be accountable to that. Is that what they're saying? Is that they're saying that somebody cannot die? Have they checked the medical records of the lady? But you know, everything goes into politics. But what I say to people, be careful. Life is spiritual. If we have hands in the killings, it will follow us in our family. But if we don't have hands and you are jumping into it, "Behold, this is David. I'm a man of full grace. You don't tackle me anyhow and you go out of it."
0: Still on investigations into controversial debt, the Rivers State Commandant of the Nigeria Security and Civil Defense Corps, Dr. Dennis Lesso-Ruben, has ordered the command's intelligence and investigation department to immediately begin an internal investigation into the death of 36-year-old Tamuno Tekena George. George reportedly died during an incident at Ukukalama Ama Fimie in Port Harcourt City local government area. In a statement, the command's spokesperson, Ihimnacho Omadu, said the NSCDC is also working with relevant authorities to ensure a thorough, fair, and impartial investigation into the circumstances surrounding the incident. The command appealed to residents to remain calm and avoid any form of violence or actions that could escalate tensions. Dr. Lesso-Ruben reaffirmed the NSCDC's commitment to justice, the protection of lives and property, and the safety of communities across the state. The statement also extended the command's deepest condolences to the family and loved ones of the deceased. Well, on Thursday now, Christian George, the victim's father, told journalists that his 36-year-old son was killed while he was trying to intervene in a disagreement within the compound by NSCD personnel.
3: Some two civil defense men went to my brother, reported that my brother wounded someone who they treated. So I told them to come to the house. So they came to the house. After telling me the stories, he said he was not even very much concerned about the money he used. But Tekena wants to wound another person. I went upstairs to where I came to the parlor. I did not see him again. I went inside my compound. I saw my brother. I said, "Where is them?" I have not finished that statement. What I had is Google. And when they checked, they said Tekena had fell on the ground and died instantly.
0: Well, George Christian is now calling on all necessary agencies to ensure that justice is done on the matter. The leadership of Orashi National Congress has condemned the killing of Tekena Tamuno George. In a statement, in an interview, I beg your pardon, the president general of the group, Eminibe, called on relevant government agencies to investigate the incident and ensure that the case is not swept under the carpet.
4: "We condemn horrifically the way and manner he was killed. We therefore appeal to the State Commission of Police to wage into this matter and ensure that justice is done. Thorough investigation surrounding the circumstances that led to the death of Tekena. This

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2: But we're in this state where different fires have been destroying properties and fire service was never working. Your leader was governor. Sometimes some people need to tell you people what actually is on ground. Your leader was governor. Fire service was zero. Markets were destroyed. In fact, we were using millions of naira to go to other states to donate and support them. We didn't build our fire service. It was 8 years. We didn't have ambulance that was working. At least there are some people within Rivers State who can say they have called ambulance service and they got it. That's a reality. So it's not a thing of whether you support this person or hate this person. It is what has happened. Now it's sad enough, for whatever reason, the ambulance that was working before, the fire service people that were trying to pick up and do their job before, suddenly now are now saying, send us money. That's condemnable. And somebody should address that problem and that issue. Square on. And even if you are an opposition person, that's a wise thing to say. I think that would be a wise and better way to say, rather than shouting and trying to create, the governor is not, what's the sense in that? There isn't much. Because if it was also your leader that was there, and this same thing happened, this is not how you would find an intelligent way to speak, wouldn't you? So if we keep thinking and acting like this because of political reasons, and that's how we conduct ourselves, and this is what we call, that's how we think we should act, perhaps to get favor of those people that are listening that would recommend us for one thing or the other to our political paymasters, then we have a long way to go as a people seeking development. You should be addressing the management of the fire service. They have equipment, they have this, they have people that are supposed to ensure logistics go, they have a budget that run. Those are the things you should be questioning. But when you don't want to sit down and use your intelligence from a place of neutrality, you would not understand all these things. The only thing you fight is, oh, the governor, you are in this. We could as well also say the president. But no, you wouldn't say the president because you support the president and it's the party you are supporting. So you would find, then your intelligence will want to work. Let's try and work harder. That would help us with thoughts and contribution, all right? 0817-923-0002, 0817-923-0007. Good morning.
3: Good morning, the very distinguished Ifeanyi Andre, this morning, sir.
2: Yeah, good morning to you.
3: Yes, so wishing you a very fantastic weekend. I remain the very distinguished Temple Okere, sir. I think this issue of fire service not responding for me is very much appalling. And we capitalizing on the state of emergency is inconsequential at this point in time, because how many months now, if we wanted or if we needed to make an improvement, we should have done that far better now. And this issue of demanding money, the very distinguished Femi Andrew, I think it's very much easy to, investigate. If there was a call, and if there is a call record,
2: they can track it.
3: Exactly, my brother. It's as simple as ABCD. Let's know.
2: We hope that the government is listening and will do it.
3: So I think this issue, the governor, the management of the team can do their diligence and ensure who is at fault and who is not at fault. To my own local government, where my chairman, Chief Honorable Chairman Boniface Njoku, is thanking the 10th Legislative Assembly for the speedy passage of the appropriation bill. I think for me, it's a good one. And I also want to thank the leader, Honorable Masha, for also doing the needful with his team. I think the chairman has highlighted, we have started on a good note. The operation light of the check is still ongoing. And at least for the other, sectors, you talk about healthcare, you talk about empowerment, you talk about other infrastructure that are pending.
2: All right, Temple, thank you very much. Point made. And I think rightly said, 6 months ago, we had the whatever happened, it's done.

0: We can't keep making excuse with emergency rule. At some point, people still demand that development takes place, actions. And I hope that this fire service something is looked into properly. Properly, because you can't, we can't just, that you see that that allegation, it cannot just be swept under the carpet. In fact, come to think of it, so if the people had paid 400, how will you now, what do you want to do with the 400? You want to go and buy water or buy diesel that time and then drive down? So that time the fire will be waiting for you to do the transaction, collect the money. The fire will not burn, the fire will wait. You will now, the transaction has been confirmed. Fire will wait for you to now assemble yourself. The fire will still wait for you to come. And like, I don't understand. I don't understand. Good morning, Nigeria Info. Ah, what was that call? If you hear me, good morning. You see the school that the four students were kidnapped in Kogi State? You weep. You can't even send your dogs to that school. Tomorrow, political class will show us pictures of their children graduating overseas. And their supporters will clap. All of us will clap. We'll even call their children leader. You don't know. I say, if you want to understand how whipped we are as a people, look at what they are doing on the flyover in Edo State. It will help your mind understand how on the ground we are as a people. Good morning, Nigeria Info. Hello, good morning. Okay, we'll move on to another caller then. Nigeria Info, good morning.
1: Yeah, hi, Andrew, good morning.
0: Yes, good morning.
1: Mufasa on the line.
0: Go on, Mufasa.
1: Yeah, I also want to say that regarding the fire incident and the response of the fire service, allegedly, I think the appropriate authorities should properly investigate that matter. Because it's quite appalling that even the fire station and the personnel that you interviewed were saying that they don't have the zest, you know, which could equally be a motive, because they're indirectly telling us that it's also possible that the people there were requesting for money to buy the zest. So it is very unfortunate, the kind of situation and kind of stories that we have. So I'm calling on the government and not the appropriate quarter to investigate this matter. And if there is need to upgrade the facility, the government should do so. Even local government chairman can equally see how they can help to upgrade those facilities. These are social services, and it's very important that people get it. And as for the Kogi State matter, I'm happy that those people that were abducted have been rescued. But I think we can equally prevent this kidnapping from happening. That's the best way to tackle insecurity. Let us prevent it. Thank you.
0: Good morning, Nigeria Info. All right, we'll lost that call. 0817-923-0007. Fire service demand money before their duty. This is ridiculous. Secondly, want to use the opportunity to congratulate governorship candidate of the ADC for his homecoming on Saturday, as stated in your news bulletin. Okay. Good morning, Nigeria Info.
2: Yeah, Andrew, good morning, sir.
0: Yeah, good morning to you. Please turn down the volume. Turn down the volume of your radio completely.
2: Yes, it's off.
0: Okay, go on.
2: Yes, I want to talk about the four kidnapped students during WAEC exam gained freedom, according to Kogi government. My question is simple: why is it that a recent attack is targeted on pupils, teachers, and schools, and what measures has been taken by the government, both at the federal level, state level, and local level, to ease or stop this incident attack?
0: Are you asking me? Are you asking me for my answer?
2: I'm asking all of us.
0: Okay. Okay. Go on then.
2: I'm asking all of us, please. Government should do something. Like the president came out yesterday to tell us how much the state has been receiving, that we should hold them responsible. I believe from state you get the local government level. We will ask them questions, what actually is going on, please, in terms of security. Then rumored manner fire outbreak, 400,000 denied, 400,000 naira requested. Andrew, I want to say two things there. One, why would the fire service or fire minister be special duty make a request of 400,000 naira before embarking on such emergency call. Let's believe it was an allegation that needs to be proved. Then now, what happened to the Ministry of Special Duty? Somebody said emergency or whatever. I don't think that is correct. Andrew, does that also affect appointing permanent secretary in the ministry? The answer is no. At this point in time, I want to say that government has no excuse or whatsoever to tell us. And for those, is it officers or what did they call them? Please, this allegation should be proven or proved beyond a reasonable doubt so that lives wouldn't be going this way and properties worth millions wouldn't be doing the same way we are hearing today.
0: Thank you.
2: I commend the Legislative Assembly.
0: Thank you very much. We have to wrap it up here. We have a commercial coming. However, please, we will try and extend an invitation to the River State Fire Service Director so that we'll hear from them. Sir, ma, if you are hearing, if we invite, we hope that they come. If they also don't come, we'll also tell you that we have invited them. They say they cannot come now. But because this thing is, people are paid salary. The reason why you are working there, you are paid salary, is so that you do these emergencies. You do your work when these emergencies arise. Is it that the money, overhead money to run things on a day-to-day basis, they don't approve it, or after they approve it, the money is not released? Which one? We have to understand, because it's mind-boggling that such an allegation will come. Except we're telling me that the woman that's saying what she's saying, she doesn't know what she's saying. That's very hard to, that would be very hard to agree with. And whoever, perhaps, maybe, possibly, was behind that request, they need to find that worker and sort this thing out, because, I mean, it should be taken seriously. Nigeria Info, good morning.

0: The nation's most brilliant young minds gear up for the National Secondary School Debate Tournament. It's the season finale of the I Beg to Differ Secondary Schools Debate Tournament Season 9. 10th of August at 3 p.m. Lagos, Abuja and Port Harcourt will come alive. Champions from Abuja, Port Harcourt and Lagos will go shoulder to shoulder for the crown of the Champion of Champions. 16 secondary schools, 3 daily debates, 4 weeks of intense matchups. Who will be the Champion of Champions of the I Beg to Differ Season 9? The final lap of the journey begins August 10 at 3 p.m. For sponsorship inquiries, email info@nigeriainfo.fm or ibegtodiffer@nigeriainfo.fm. I Beg to Differ, the Tournament of Champions.
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Justice Jude Onwuebuezie of the FCT High Court in Apo, Abuja, has ordered the final forfeiture of assets worth about 8.9 billion naira linked to businesswoman Aisha Achimugu to the federal government. The forfeited assets include jewelry valued at 4.65 billion naira, 11 exotic vehicles worth 4.29 billion naira, $50,000 and 30 million naira in cash. 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